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In the world's poorest communities, blindness often leads to a life of isolation, abuse, and heartbreak.

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1: Hi, this is Ben Lowell, and welcome to Back to the Bible Canada with Dr. John Neufeld. We're continuing

However, the Bible demands they be held in honor and that one is to submit to their authority. And so how does one hold this balance? You know, our passage today deals with how pastors should be treated when they sin. If sin is found, what should be done? So let's start with a word of warning. A congregation or a board or a bishop in some denominations or some body which holds pastors accountable must hear this opening warning. Never entertain unfounded charges against an elder or a

and of the elect angels, meaning those angels that didn't fall with Lucifer. You see, it might be that there's pressure not to reprove sinning elders. And so Paul has to explain to Timothy that the rule to keep sinning elders accountable for evil behavior is indeed a solemn obligation. God demands it. He's watching. He calls the host of heaven to observe how to handle charges against elders. Timothy can't lock himself in a

know that it does not require a secular journalist to uncover secret hidden sins, but rather, the Church of Jesus Christ cares far more about this kind of thing than the watching world does. And so we can say this is a matter of grave concern. And then, given the gravity of this matter, Paul now turns to the matter of how elders are chosen in the first place. And here Paul offers three pieces of advice.

ability. You can't let that stuff go, but it will help if you look after your health. See, the point is this. Good leadership in the local church is always pressure-filled. It can lead to long working hours and high stress. And Paul is concerned that Timothy doesn't buckle under the stress, but instead that he remains firm. Now, thirdly,

Tara struggles to make ends meet. One awful February night, Tara's 14-year-old son, Daniel, took the family van for a joyride, collided with a truck, and was killed. Kate and Amy knew they had to do something, so they came up with a crazy plan. They would host

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2: Good morning. No injuries are being reported following a plaza fire in Oro Medante. Firefighters were called to the commercial plaza along Highway 11 near Line 7 last night around 6:15. The fire started on the roof near the back of the building. Several units have experienced damage, but the fire was contained to the roof area. The plaza is home to several businesses, including a Canada Post depot. Margaret Quirk is seeking a fourth term as mayor of Georgina. Quirk's announced that she has entered the race for mayor because of her love for the town and passion for the community. Quirk served on town council for 32 years, as she was first a councilor from 1994 until 2010 and was then elected mayor in 2014. Wildlife experts say you can expect more encounters with wildlife this time of year. With multiple incidents involving coyotes being reported in Markham, residents need to use a firm and confident voice if you ever encounter one.
3: It's important to realize that for the most part, wild animals see us human beings as predators. They see us as being very unpredictable. So they really want to get away from us. So the worst thing you could possibly do is to corner a wild animal. You need to first and foremost give them space.
2: That was Allison Pappas from Aspen Valley Wildlife Sanctuary. It's also encouraged to keep your pets on a leash when being outdoors. Those who use the Peterborough Lift Lock Tunnel may have to find a new route. Parks Canada has announced the tunnel will be closed Monday morning from 9:30 until noon as they conduct embankment work. Parks Canada has been undergoing

0: put the whole concept of the mood ring on a ring, and it senses stress and activity and your emotional state, supposedly. And then once you set this thing up, it's all electronic. you can personalize it, and it'll send you spiritual encouragement to your phone depending on the mood that it senses.
1: Oh, my goodness.
2: Okay. What? Well, at least you're getting, you know, scripture throughout your day. That's good.
0: Well, there's nothing wrong with that. But it's like, it doesn't read emotions, obviously, or
1: obviously not
0: diagnose your mental health or anything like that. But it works to like other, like your Fitbit or whatever.
1: Yeah.
2: It'll know when you're stressed because you've been working out or something.
0: Yeah. It's the heart rate and whatever else is going up, or your body temperature. I don't know, whatever. And it'll send you a

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0: 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That's Dan Bremnes and Scars. Good morning. 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
1: Still a nice day, a little cooler than yesterday. Sun cloud mix with a high of 17.

0: technical first birth because he was outside the body.
1: Yeah.
0: 6 weeks later, her water broke and the baby was delivered by C-section.
1: Wow.
0: Oh, the baby had a tracheotomy and it was absolutely amazing.
1: He needs a lot of care. Obviously.
0: He does. Yeah. He does. So they've celebrated his first birthday at 25 weeks gestation. Right. And now that he's been born by C-section,
1: wow.
0: He's got a medical second birthday.
1: After all you've been through, Cassian, you deserve two birthdays.
0: Absolutely. I mean, he still uses a ventilator and a feeding tube and will require two more surgeries.
1: Mm.
0: But despite that, he's a happy baby and life is certainly a miracle.
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1: Good morning. No injuries are being reported following a plaza fire in Oro Medante. Firefighters were called to the commercial plaza along Highway 11 near Line 7 last night around 6:15. The fire started on the roof near the back of the building. Several units have experienced damage, but the fire was contained to the roof area. The plaza is home to several businesses, including a Canada Post depot. Margaret Quirk is seeking a fourth term as mayor of Georgina. Quirk's announced that she has entered the race for mayor because of her love for the town and passion for the community. Quirk served on town council for 32 years, as she was first a councilor from 1994 until 2010 and was then elected mayor in 2014. Wildlife experts say you can expect more encounters with wildlife this time of year. With multiple incidents involving coyotes being reported in Markham, residents need to use a firm and confident voice if you ever encounter one.
2: I think it's important to realize that for the most part, wild animals see us human beings as predators. They see us as being very unpredictable. So they really want to get away from us. So the worst thing you could possibly do is to corner a wild animal. You need to first and foremost give them space.
1: That was Allison Pappas from Aspen Valley Wildlife Sanctuary. It's also encouraged to keep your pets on a leash when being outdoors. Those who use the Peterborough Liftlock Tunnel may have to find a new route. Parks Canada has announced the tunnel will be closed Monday morning from 9:30 until noon as they conduct embankment work. Parks Canada has been undergoing a multi-year infrastructure project along the Trent Severn Waterway, and that includes the rehabilitation of earth dams, sealing leaks in the liftlock, and the replacement of the Maria Street Swing Bridge. Short-term parking spots are being introduced at the Owen Sound Library and Art Gallery. Two spots will be designated as short-term parking outside the Tom Thompson Art Gallery and Owen Sound and North Gray Public Library. The spots are meant to be for those needing 30 minutes or less to drop off or pick up items at the library or to complete short tasks like getting maps, brochures, or directions. A section of the Trans-Canada Trail in Bracebridge is reopened. The section between Ecclestone Drive and Liza Crescent was closed for nearly 2 years after deficiencies were identified at the boardwalk. The repairs were a part of the 2025 municipal budget, and the trail is once again open for all residents and visitors. From the Good News Patrol, a 72-year-old woman is showing that it's never too late to achieve a lifetime goal. Irma Garcia is a grandmother of eight, and she just graduated with her bachelor's degree after years of raising a family and working multiple jobs. Garcia graduated from a local community college in the 1980s, but delayed her studies as she was a single mom at the time. With her grandkids now graduating college, she was inspired to return to the classroom to accomplish her goal. In sports, the Montreal Canadiens are on the verge of elimination as they were shut out 4-0 by the Carolina Hurricanes and are now down 3-1 in the best-of-seven series. MLB, the Toronto Blue Jays came from behind to defeat the Miami Marlins by a score of 2-1. WNBA, the Toronto Tempo, they earned a 111-104 victory on the road against the Chicago Sky. And CBL, the Barrie BayCats, extended their winning streak to 3 games with a 13-3 victory over the Toronto Maple Leafs. We have more sunshine in the forecast. Traffic and weather are next.
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2: Mix of sun and cloud today. 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

Quirk served on town council for 32 years, as she was first a counselor from 1994 until 2010 and was then elected mayor in 2014. Wildlife experts say you can expect more encounters with wildlife this time of year, with multiple incidents involving coyotes being reported in Markham.

0: Ontario's Christian Superstation, Life 100.3. That's Samantha Ebert and her new single, 41. Good morning, it's 6:41. Whoa! Wow! On the Get Up and Go show with Todd, Shirley, and Mike.
1: How about that? So, sun, cloud mix today, 17.

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1: 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That's Jason Dunn and Holy Forever. It's 6:50. Good morning. It's the Get Up and Go Show with Todd, Shirley, and Mike.
2: Partly sunny today, a high of 7.

0: these songs that just come to life in the last 15 years. I started writing this 15 years ago.
1: Wow.
0: And finally surrendered it and said, you know what, it's good enough, let's put it out because people need to hear these songs. So here we are.
1: Yeah, and you're getting a lot of early streams. I mean, it's and great reviews too. What does that mean to you after being away for a little while to be able to look and see that people are streaming your album and people are giving you good reviews and saying it's good to hear from you?
0: Yeah, it's I'm actually shocked, and I know that sounds like self-deprecating, but like I legitimately, when I'm like,

0: 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EmmanuelBerry.org.
1: Music, faith, and fun come together for three full days. Kingdom Bound 2026, July 27th through 29th at Six Flags Darien Lake with For King and Country, Josiah Queen, Kane, Passion, We Are Messengers, Ben Fuller, and more. 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

mayor because of her love for the town and passion for the community. Quirk served on town council for 32 years, as she was first a councilor from 1994 until 2010 and was then elected mayor in 2014. Wildlife experts say you can expect more encounters with wildlife this time of year. With multiple incidents involving coyotes being reported in Markham, residents need to use a firm and confident voice if you ever

0: for some better days.
1: 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It's 7:11. Good morning. It's the Get Up and Go show with Todd, Shirley, and Mike.
2: Mix of sun and cloud today, a high of 17. And Barry, it's

0: Ontario's Christian Superstation, Life 100.3, Elevation Worship, and Alleluia. It's 7:21. Good morning. It's the Get Up and Go Show with Todd, Shirley, and Mike.
1: Partly sunny today.

0: They see us as being very unpredictable. So they really want to get away from us. So the worst thing you could possibly do is to corner a wild animal. You need to first and foremost give them space.
1: That was Allison Pappas from Aspen Valley Wildlife Sanctuary. It's also encouraged to keep your pets on a leash when being outdoors. Those who use the Peterborough Lift Lock Tunnel may have to find a new route. Parks Canada has announced the tunnel will be closed Monday morning from 9:30 until noon as they conduct embankment work. Parks Canada has been undergoing a multi-year infrastructure project along the Trent Severn Waterway, and that includes the rehabilitation of earth dams, sealing leaks in the lift lock, and the replacement of the Maria Street Swing Bridge. Short-term parking spots are being introduced at the Owen Sound Library and Art Gallery. Two spots will be designated as short-term parking outside the Tom Thompson Art Gallery and Owen Sound and North Grey Public Library. The spots are meant to be for those needing 30 minutes or less to drop off or pick up items at the library or to complete short tasks like getting maps, brochures, or directions. A section of the Trans-Canada Trail in Bracebridge is reopened. The section between Ecclestone Drive and Liza Crescent was closed for nearly 2 years after deficiencies were identified at the boardwalk.

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0: 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That's Mike Donahay and All Together. Good morning. How is your, what day of the week is it?
1: It's Thursday,
0: Thursday
1: today.
0: Okay, how's your Thursday so far? It's 7:42 on the Get Up and Go show.

0: Listener supported Christian Radio, Life 100.3. Kate Thompson, that's what the cross is for. It's 7:53. Good morning. It's the Get Up and Go show with Todd, Shirley, and Mike.
1: Mostly sunny today. Going to get to a high of 17. New

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1: Good morning. No injuries are being reported following a plaza fire in Oro Medante. Firefighters were called to the commercial plaza along Highway 11 near Line 7 last night around 6:15. The fire started on the roof near the back of the building. Several units have experienced damage, but the fire was contained to the roof area. The plaza is home to several businesses, including a Canada Post depot. Margaret Quirk is seeking a fourth term as mayor of Georgina. Quirk's announced that she has entered the race for mayor because of her love for the town and passion for the community. Quirk served on town council for 32 years, as she was first a councilor from 1994 until 2010 and was then elected mayor in 2014. Wildlife experts say you can expect more encounters with wildlife this time of year. With multiple incidents involving coyotes being reported in Markham, residents need to use a firm and confident voice if you ever encounter one.
2: I think it's important to realize that for the most part, wild animals see us human beings as predators. They see us as being very unpredictable. So they really want to get away from us. So the worst thing you could possibly do is to corner a wild animal. You need to first and foremost give them space.
1: That was Allison Pappas from Aspen Valley Wildlife Sanctuary. It's also encouraged to keep your pets on a leash when being outdoors. Those who use the Peterborough Lift Lock Tunnel may have to find a new route. Parks Canada has announced the tunnel will be closed Monday morning from 9:30 until noon as they conduct embankment work. Parks Canada has been undergoing a multi-year infrastructure project along the Trent Severn Waterway, and that includes the rehabilitation of earth dams, sealing leaks in the lift lock, and the replacement of the Maria Street Swing Bridge. Short-term parking spots are being introduced at the Owen Sound Library and Art Gallery. Two spots will be designated as short-term parking outside the Tom Thompson Art Gallery and Owen Sound and North Gray Public Library. The spots are meant to be for those needing 30 minutes or less to drop off or pick up items at the library or to complete short tasks like getting maps, brochures, or directions. A section of the Trans-Canada Trail in Bracebridge is reopened. The section between Ecclestone Drive and Liza Crescent was closed for nearly 2 years after deficiencies were identified at the boardwalk. The repairs were a part of the 2025 municipal budget, and the trail is once again open for all residents and visitors. From the Good News Patrol, a 72-year-old woman is showing that it's never too late to achieve a lifetime goal. Irma Garcia is a grandmother of eight, and she just graduated with her bachelor's degree after years of raising a family and working multiple jobs. Garcia graduated from a local community college in the 1980s, but delayed her studies as she was a single mom at the time. With her grandkids now graduating college, she was inspired to return to the classroom to accomplish her goal. In sports, the Montreal Canadiens are on the verge of elimination as they were shut out 4-0 by the Carolina Hurricanes and are now down 3-1 in the best-of-seven series. MLB, the Toronto Blue Jays came from behind to defeat the Miami Marlins by a score of 2-1. WNBA, the Toronto Tempo, they earned a 111-104 victory on the road against the Chicago Sky. And CBL, the Barrie BayCats, extended their winning streak to 3 games with a 13-3 victory over the Toronto Maple Leafs. We have more sunshine in the forecast. Traffic and weather are next.
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0: We're going to play Survey Says. Here we go.
1: Good morning, Lifelines. Who's this and where are you calling from?
2: Good morning. This is Brent from Ennismore.
1: Do you have any golf plans this weekend?
2: I certainly do not. Not yet, anyway.
3: Not yet.
1: Oh, well.
3: Maybe we'll change that. So we're going to play Survey Says. It's a very simple game, Brent. Are you up for this?
2: Yep.
3: All right. We got a survey of people and a question that we asked them. Top three answers on the board. You just got to get one of the top three, Brent.
2: Okay.
1: All right, here we go. Brent, name a popular kind of pie.
2: Apple.
1: Good answer. Yeah. That's a delicious answer.
3: Good one.
1: All right, survey says... Yay!
3: Way to go, Brent.
1: You did it, Brent. Right. You're qualified.
3: Nice. Your name's in the draw for Golf for Four at Settlers Ghost Golf Club in Barrie. 18 holes. You get a cart, too. It's a par 72, and you get to...

0: listener-supported Christian radio, Life 100.3, Katie Nicole, and Have Your Way. It's 8:22. Good morning. It's the Get Up and Go Show with Todd, Shirley, and Mike.
1: Mix of sun and cloud today, a high of 17. 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Barrie, it's 12.
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Down to a single lane for highway maintenance at Muskoka Road 2 in Huntsville. 400 southbound, backed up approaching Teston Road, while northbound 400, slow going at Innisfil Beach Road. Southbound 404, backed up through Newmarket and again at Elgin Mills. Highway 26, a pretty good commute. Highway 6, slow going at Superior Street.

0: 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That's Stephen Curtis Chapman and Warrior. Good morning. It's 8:53 on the Get Up and Go show with Todd, Shirley, and Mike.
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4: We got to do it ourselves. I can't wait on my husband, Stephen. Stephen, you do it first, and then I will do it. He's a great husband, great dad. And he does take the lead in a lot of things, but there are moments, instead of blaming him, I need to look at Shannon. Shannon, what do I need to do in this area? So I've got a DIY. Then, as Dr. Chapman, you're saying there, we've got a DIY together. And I like something else we need to, I think, reiterate there is these are affordable repairs.
5: That's Dr. Shannon Warden describing why you may need a renovation project for your marriage and your family. This is Focus on the Family with Jim Daly, and today we're returning to a conversation we started last time with Dr. Gary Chapman and Dr. Warden. I'm John Fuller, and thanks for joining us.
6: John, I'm the last guy you want to talk to about remodeling. I'm so pathetic at this stuff. So I just, you know, not long ago learned what DIY is. Do it yourself. I literally had to ask a guy.
5: Well, it's okay.
6: My
5: no
6: wife,
5: shame.
6: Actually.
5: No
6: what
5: shame.
6: Does that mean? And she said, that means do it yourself. That's how pathetic I am. But, you know, there's so many great TV shows on now about remodeling and how to do it well.
5: And they just keep us there. We want to see how it all finishes.
6: Doesn't say much about our lives, does it? But Gary Chapman and Shannon Warden have come up with a wonderful concept. They describe some of the challenges that families are facing with selfishness, apathy, resentment. And I'll never forget how they compared resentment to having termites in your home. There's an analogy from last time. If you didn't listen, get the download, go to their website. On your smartphone, you can download the app and listen at your pleasure. So do it, because it was good content. The way we combat or fix those problems with godly tools is what they're talking about. Character traits that Dr. Chapman and Dr. Warden have identified. 12 things. Things that include kindness, love, and forgiveness. Very similar to the fruit of the Spirit, right? And I thought they were great reminders for all families about how to focus on what's most important. So if you missed it, get the download.
5: And we'll have details about the book our guests have written, The Do-It-Yourself Guide to

0: if they're just going into the teenage years, we're going to have to sometimes say, you know, you broke the rule.
1: Right.
0: And you know what that means? You lose it for a week.
1: Yeah.
0: Okay. Well, they learn that with every decision, there's consequences. And so we are the parents. We do have the responsibility to set guidelines for our teenage children because they're teenagers. You know, the brain's not fully developed till we're 25.
1: Right.
0: So we can't just

0: too, and that is the father never heard those words from his father.
1: Yeah.
0: The only time he ever said those words is when he was in love with his wife. And probably after the in love wore off, he probably doesn't say it to his wife either. He just assumes she knows I love her. I'm working. I'm doing.
1: You would think, like, so often a child of an alcoholic never has a drink.

0: they don't have a lot of fun, but yeah. Families need fun.
1: Yeah, and it can be in different ways, because some things one person would consider to be fun and relaxing and the other person wouldn't, okay?
0: Yeah.
1: Well, that's all right. We can stretch each other, you know. Maybe, for example, a husband and wife, he likes to walk and she doesn't.

prevention and maintenance. Of course, again, this is all in this metaphor of the home improvement project. And you say that rather than wait for that crisis to erupt. Now, for me, I'm all about that. I want to change the water heater well before it leaks out, right?

Wife and I will celebrate our 52nd wedding anniversary soon, and I don't think we would have ever made that milestone without the lessons from Focus. So thank you.

life is that all of a sudden the true nature of God's people is evidence to you, and you find out that you have some wonderful godly friends who God has given to you. So he rejoices in the presence of God. And then very quickly in the next verse, he talks about seeing God in his principles. In verse 4, he says, concerning the sorrows shall be multiplied who hasten after another God. Their drink offerings of blood I will not offer, nor take up their names on my lips. David begins to think about the people that he loves, and then he begins to think about the people he doesn't think so much about. Now, I know we're supposed to love everyone, but David here is talking about those who offer themselves to idols and those whose lips breathe the names of idolatry. David had seen the idols of Moab and the idols in Philistia, and he had heard about the idolatry that had gone on in the history of his own people. And he said, as I sit here thinking about all of this and meditating on the goodness of God, I am so thankful for the principles of God's holiness that have kept me.

You need to come back to realize what you have and how God has blessed you and be content with what you have. The Word of God says we can learn in whatever state we are to be content. Philippians 4:11. Did you know that? And did you know it's something you have to learn? It's not something that automatically happens. You don't just wake up. Some babies are born contented and some are not. All babies are born discontented. They have to learn to be contented. Oh, they may be more compliant than others, but you let them not have their bottle in a short period of time, they become discontented. Amen? You have to learn contentment. David, like Paul, learned to be content. Hebrews 13:5 says, "Let your conduct be without covetousness. Be content with such things as you have, for he himself has said, I will never

0: beginning of his life, we might have questioned his sincerity since his lavish spending left him deeply in debt when he died. But since it was written near the end, let's hope he was saying, "Learn from my mistakes." The book of Proverbs would agree. A wise man is one who learns from his errors and doesn't repeat them throughout life. This is David Jeremiah encouraging you to get on the road to new life. Discover God's way to learn from mistakes on Route 66.
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It's 11:06 with a Life weather update. We get the sunshine today, but with the wind, it might feel a little bit cool as we climb to that high of 17 this afternoon. Here's John Reddick on Life 100.3.

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1: 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What an incredible reminder from Chandler Moore. God, I'm just grateful. What if we were grateful all the time? What if we're grateful? Let's just take today, for instance. I wonder how it would change our outlook. Because 1 Thessalonians 5:16 or 5:16 to 18 says, rejoice always, pray continually, give thanks in all circumstances, for this is God's will for you in Christ Jesus. So this is just a part of our everyday life, the joy, the prayer, the gratitude. It all goes together. So that means gratitude isn't just for the obvious wins in life. It's something that we can bring into every moment. So even right now, what are you grateful for? Tell God. Say, God, I am just so grateful for, and just watch how that just snowballs. You start with a couple of things, and then you realize, wow, I have so much to be grateful for. Chris August will sing Gave You My Heart next.
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0: Good afternoon. It's 12 o'clock on Thursday, May 28th. I'm Mike Poirier from the Life 100.3 News Center. Human remains have been found inside the wreckage of a Penetanguishene house fire. Firefighters were called to a home on Champlain Road Saturday night. In an update from police, remains of an adult male have been recovered at the scene. The identity of the victim has not been released, and there's no signs of foul play. No injuries are being reported following a plaza fire in Oro Medonte. Firefighters were called to the commercial plaza along Highway 11 near Line 7 last night around 6:15. The fire started on the roof near the back of the building. Several units have experienced damage, but the fire was contained to the roof area. The plaza is home to several businesses, including the Canada Post Depot. A roof fire in Chesley was quickly contained. Fire crews were called to a mixed-use building yesterday afternoon on 1st Avenue South. There were no injuries as a result of the blaze, and in an update from fire officials, they say that heat from a wire contacting a hydro line is to blame for the blaze. Hydro was cut to the building as a result, but crews are on scene today to restore the power. Newmarket's exploring new ways to slow down drivers. Since Ontario banned automated speed cameras, town council's looking at ways to address speeding from speed cushions to bollards, thanks to funding from the province.
1: All over Ontario will be spending millions and millions of dollars to try various measures that we've tried before to get to speed reductions and speeding reductions that we'd already achieved through a program that actually pays for itself. Anyway, but we will do our best to make inroads and impacts.
0: That was Mayor John Taylor. Newmarket's already received $613,000 grant from the province to address speeding. Those who use the Peterborough Lift Lock Tunnel may have to find a new route. Parks Canada has announced the tunnel will be closed Monday morning from 9:30 until noon as they conduct embankment work. Parks Canada has been undergoing a multi-year infrastructure project along the Trent Severn Waterway, which includes the rehabilitation of earth dams, sealing of leaks in the lift lock, and the replacement of the Maria Street Swing Bridge. A section of the Trans-Canada Trail and Bracebridge has reopened. The section between Ecclestone Drive and Liza Crescent was closed for nearly 2 years after deficiencies were identified in the boardwalk. The repairs were a part of the 2025 municipal budget, and the trail is once again open for all residents and visitors. From the News Patrol, a 72-year-old woman is showing that it's never too late to achieve a life goal. Irma Garcia is a grandmother of eight, and she just graduated with her bachelor's degree after years of raising a family and working multiple jobs. Garcia graduated from a local community college in the 1980s, but delayed her studies as she was a single mom at the time. With her grandkids now graduating college, she was inspired to return to the classroom to accomplish her goals. In sports, the San Antonio Spurs are looking to force a winner-take-all Game 7 in the West Final against the Oklahoma City Thunder. MLB, the Toronto Blue Jays, they head on the road to face the Baltimore Orioles. CBL, the Barrie BayCats, they're in Welland tonight to face the Jackfish. And Major Series Lacrosse, it's the Peterborough Lakers versus the Brampton Excelsiors. Clouds will clear out this afternoon. Weather's next.
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king breaks the silence as the king asks her, verse 2, what is your petition? You know, he's asked that two other times besides this one. Chapter 5, verse 3, what is your request? Chapter 5, verse 6, and what is your request? She never answered. Chapter

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I love it. 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This is his way.

0: they'll never be in a real fulfillment in life.
1: Most of us check expiration dates on things we buy at the store, but did you know that the world has one too? The Gospels tell us that even heaven and earth will pass away. But that's no reason to despair. Today on In Touch, the teaching ministry of Dr. Charles Stanley, you'll be encouraged to persevere.

here is comparing what was so familiar to those people, and that is the foot races, that is people who raced. And he said, the Christian life is sort of like the runner. And what he does in this passage, he talks about, for example, the clothing, though he doesn't mention it here, and how they must dress.

before. And he says, we have this great cloud of witnesses, not that they're up there pulling for us, but that they have been a tremendous, awesome example to us. And what he's referring to is,

And the most, he says, it is not only a matter of having these encouragers who are surrounding us. And I have the Word of God here, and our encouragers in heaven, our encouragers around us here. He says, but laying aside every encumbrance. Now, this is where the racing becomes more personal. For example, if a man is going to run track or run in a race, he is going to dress down as light as he possibly can. He says, now, you and I are running a race, the Christian life. And it's not a matter of speed here. It is a matter of being able to last. We're not talking about how fast we're going to move through life, but we're talking about being able to run the full length. And that is to be able to be sustained and endure throughout the whole race. When he mentions the word here of encouragement,

0: it would be. So it's something we have to depend upon the Holy Spirit to enable us to turn away from that, walk away from it, whatever it might be. If I'm holding on to something that's keeping me from walking in the will of God, He's just lay it aside, put it aside, deal with it, turn away from it, and make it right between you and God.
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1: Are you withdrawing from God, or are you nurturing your relationship with Him? Here's a moment with Charles Stanley.
2: Well, you have to ask yourself the question, does God withdraw from us? I don't think God withdraws from His children. I think we withdraw from Him. Then we condemn ourselves. We know

things. You invest your money, often you'll start praying for those ministries that you contribute money to, that that they'll be effective for the Lord. I like to say this, it is not selfish to build up treasures in heaven, to want to build up treasures in heaven. Some Christians, some people think that if they're building up treasures in heaven for themselves, that that's selfish. That's not true. When you focus on giving to the Lord's work, you're glorifying God, 2 Corinthians chapter 9, and you're demonstrating that you're not selfish with your money and material things. You're actually being willing to give it up in order to help other people. Selfish.

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1: Another great day in this beautiful stretch of weather over the next few days. High of 19 today and a mix of sun and cloud. Roseanne Wilson, Strong, Life 100.3.

0: 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Pat Barrett and I've Got a Fire. 129, it's Tim Masrani in for Swanisha. So I have to admit something here. I was a little bit scrambled this morning. I came into the radio station very quickly. A little bit sweaty. A little bit not smelling so good. My deodorant is not working as well as I would like it to be working. And every time somebody walks into the studio, I'm like, oh no. And I just feel so bad right away and a little bit embarrassed. But of course, you know, we've all been in those situations. Sometimes it's just in a room. Sometimes it's coming out of the bathroom. And it's always embarrassing. So what do? Do you fess up to it and you say, listen, I know it stinks. I know I stink. Sorry. You're just going to have to deal with it. Or do you just kind of ignore it like nothing's happening and everybody just puts up with the smell? You know what I'm talking about. So I'm fessing up to it. All right. Central Ontario, I smell today. People here at Life, I smell today. Okay. I'm sorry. I stink.
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0: The Straight Team is on the move. This Saturday afternoon, Ark of God Canada in Lindsay.

Have you cleaned up the yard yet from the winter? I have found juice boxes, wrappers, lots of toys. Yeah. K. Anthony on life.

Galatians 5:14 is today's word of life. For the entire law is fulfilled in keeping this one command: love your neighbor as yourself. 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
0: And I'm watching him, listening to him love his wife sacrificially, and it dawned on me, he's not getting anything from his wife. Yeah. Claudine was still loving me. I just didn't, in my pride, I didn't think it was enough. But his wife wasn't doing anything for him. She wasn't serving him practically. She wasn't serving him through her words. She didn't even remember his name. Mm-hmm. And yet here was a man day after day after day. And at that same time, that epiphany, the Holy Spirit brought 1 John 4:19 to this hard heart. We love because he first loved us. And the lights came on. The way Bob can love his wife is he's not depending on her to pour love into him. Mm-hmm. He's leaning on God's love, which is superabundant, overflowing love.
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pool open yet? It's probably good if you have a heater. A friend of mine said his pool was at 62, which is about 16 degrees if you don't know Fahrenheit. That's fine for the air. That's really cold for water. Elevation Worship on Life.

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0: the bad things, the hard things, the sinful parts of our lives where we're like, ooh, God, you want to come in here? I don't know if I want to give that up yet, or I don't know if I'm able to give that up. That's really tough. I don't know if I'm willing to humble myself, whatever it is. I was reading in Isaiah 6 this week, and verse 5 and 6 talk exactly about that. Isaiah's talking, he sees a vision from God, and then he says to God, whoa, I am a man of unclean lips. That's verse 5. Then verse 6, the next verse right away, the angel goes to him with a live coal in his hand, and he touches it to his mouth, to his lips. And he says, see, this has touched your lips. Your guilt is taken away. Your sin is atoned for. The unclean part, that's the part that the angel touches. That's the part that God, that Jesus touches, works on, heals, and fixes. And that's what God wants to do in our lives as well.
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2: 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He's been praying that the eyes of their hearts would be enlightened to see the riches of their inheritance. 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I suppose we could say that the power of God is unquantifiable. With that comes the idea of a very vast resource that's never in danger of running out. Indeed, the power of God to believers is limitless. What should we fear? 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But the Bible says there's no limit in God's power to accomplish good for you. 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
1: You know, there's so many instances in my life where I can look back and say, he really has never, ever failed me. And it's funny because when you get in a situation...

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Ontario's Christian Superstation, Life 100.3, Jamie McDonald, ain't no way he's ever going to fail us now. Tim Masrani in for Swanisha. All right, c'est tout pour moi. That's it for me. That was French, in case you didn't pick up on that. I don't know if I said that right. My kids are the ones in French immersion, not me. Okay.

Hey, it's 307 with the Life Weather Update. My wife and I yesterday evening went for a stroll down by the lake. Oh, it was fantastic. You could do that tonight, too. Okay, clear skies. Hello.

Ontario's Christian Superstation, Life 100.3. That was Katie Nicole with Have Your Way. Good afternoon. It's Michael on the here with you, 321 on this beautiful sunny afternoon. It is a blessing and a joy to say that day after day.

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It's the music of your life. Ontario's Christian Superstation, Life 100.3.

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0: Driveway open. How are you, baby?
1: My feet hurt. 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
0: What are you doing there, Bernie?
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1: Do you really think we can get out?
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2: No, forget I asked.
1: Ouch!
2: Oh, sorry, honey. Oh, I'm being as careful as I can. I'm a window washer, not a microsurgeon.
1: It's okay.
0: My daughter's a courageous young lady, isn't she? I figure she gets it from my side of the family.
1: No, I just keep praying that Jesus will help me be strong.
0: What?
2: Tammy, not now, honey.
0: Bernie, are you talking to her about Jesus again?

0: thing, they may need help.
1: Yeah, so?
0: So.
1: What about Tammy?
0: Keep her still until I get back. Maybe I can figure out a way to get her down to my truck so we can take her off to a hospital.
2: You're leaving us?
0: Just for a little while.
2: But I don't want you to.
0: And I'd rather not go, honey, but there's no point sitting around here if I can help somewhere else. So you and Angela just keep praying, all right?
2: All right.
0: I'll come back as soon as I can. Don't wait up!
3: Help me! I'm over here!
0: Coming, Mr. Lincoln! There you are.
3: Finally. It took you long enough.
0: I came as fast as I could.
3: My leg, it's pinned under the camera. It's most embarrassing.
0: Well, perhaps we could both lift and get you out
3: of
0: there.
3: I heard two voices. Who was with you?
0: Well, it's just I. Now, if I...

0: of trouble, get out right away. One of the aftershocks could bring it down on your head.
1: I was watching TV when it hit. Then everything started to shake. And I thought my apartment was going to collapse on the one below. It was terrible.
2: I'm certain it was. Take this blanket.
3: Eugene, over here. I need your help with this stretcher.
2: Right away.
0: Now listen, folks. If there was ever a time for us to pull together, this is it. I want you to check your neighbors to make sure they're not trapped in their houses. Carefully walk down your street to see if you can lend a hand.
4: Keep going. Can't stop now.
5: I was getting ready for bed when it hit. Everything fell off the walls, and then it was like somebody pulled a rug out from under part of the house. It just slipped away.

0: Now, Foster, it seems to me that most security gates have a... Oh, there it is. A manual alternative if the power shuts off.
1: You're kidding me. I paid all that money for a high-tech security gate that you can just flip a switch and open up?
0: Yeah, well, I wish we'd have figured it out before. It would have saved us a lot of trouble getting Tammy to the hospital.
1: Now listen, Bernie. I can trust you to keep quiet about this switch thing, right?
0: Yeah, my lips are sealed.
1: What in the world?
0: Oh, no, not again. Watch out for my truck! Oh, that was too close for comfort.
1: Kelsey? It's Kelsey.
0: You know, you need to give your daughter driving lessons.
1: I would, except Hubert was driving.
0: Hubert? Eugene?

0: Oscar. Our production engineers were Bob Luttrell and Mark Drury. And our executive producer is Chuck Bolte. And I'm Chris, hoping you'll join us again next time for more Adventures in Odyssey.
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3: The quiet strength of consistency is a fascinating one. It's one we not only need to take a look at, we need to embrace it wholeheartedly. So why don't we do it together in 9 minutes? It's Michael Onda here with you. Here's Tasha Layton.

Ontario's Christian Superstation, Life 100.3. That was Blanco with I'm Yours. Good afternoon. It's Michael Onley here with you. Well, most people want transformation quickly, right? Big breakthroughs, immediate answers, fast results. But here's the thing. Real growth usually happens

Ontario's Christian Superstation Life 100.3. That was Quinn Thronis with Take Me to the Start. Good afternoon. It's Michael Onley here with you for 47. What's that beautiful time?

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It's 5:32. The Blue Jays look to make it 3 in a row tonight. They take on the Baltimore Orioles and play host at the Rogers Center. First pitch is at 6:35, just over an hour from

It's 5:48. It's National Rocket Popsicle Day. So to all you 80s and 90s babies, you know what I'm going to say. Remember the Dickie D's and you get the Rocket Popsicle? Oh, those were the days. Here's Bon Ray. I'm late.

0: 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That was Kate Thompson with That's What the Cross Is For. 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

at 6:07 with a life weather update. 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A little sun, a little clouds today. Tonight, you can expect some clouds rolling in and a low of 7. 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